0: 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That sounds like a blast. The X's 104 Beers of Summer is back. Starting Memorial Day weekend, Matt and Lou will see who can drink 104 beers first. I'm sure we really had to twist their arms to do this again.
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1: 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Yeah, we thought about calling it Red, White, and Booyah. 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

0: Two people, one summer, and 104 beers. That sounds like a blast. The X's 104 Beers of Summer is back. Starting Memorial Day weekend, Matt and Lou will see who can drink 104 beers first. I'm sure we really had to twist their arms to do this again.
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0: 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Who will be crowned this year's champion? 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
2: An industrial park developer who has brought several major companies to the Rockford area says his latest project could bring hundreds of jobs to Rockford's southern edge near the county line. Venture One Real Estate is asking the city to rezone land along Edson Road near Gensler Gardens from agricultural to industrial use for a roughly 166-acre business park. If the switch is approved, they'll work to recruit companies that would benefit from the rail, highway, and airport access. Venture One expects distribution centers or other similar industrial uses. Some of its other developments have included operations by Amazon, FedEx, Burner Foods, Pepsi, and Danfoss, among others. Kevin House reporting.
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0: 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I died and you watched me. 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

0: Two people, one summer, and 104 beers. That sounds like a blast. The X's 104 Beers of Summer is back. Starting Memorial Day weekend, Matt and Lou will see who can drink 104 beers first. I'm sure we really had to twist their arms to do this again.
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1: 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Yeah, we thought about calling it Red, White, and Booyah. 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

0: Two people, one summer, and 104 beers. That sounds like a blast. The X's 104 Beers of Summer is back. Starting Memorial Day weekend, Matt and Lou will see who can drink 104 beers first. I'm sure we really had to twist their arms to do this again.
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0: Anyway, we'll cap it all off with the grand finale going down on Saturday, August 29th at Garrett's Restaurant and Bar on North Bell School Road. 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
1: 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Yeah, we thought about calling it Red, White, and Booyah. 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

is falling away from me. 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

0: is the best morning rock show in town. Okay, technically it's the only one, but whatever. He'll take it.
1: Here's the deal. I'm the best there is, plain and simple. And nobody can hang with my stuff.
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0: time, punk.
1: Now then, let us see if you're as good as they say you are.
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3: Yeah, all right. Monday morning. Welcome back, everybody. You've got your favorite morning radio show and the best morning radio show there ever was and ever will be. It is the Morning X. How are you, everybody? Up before the sun? Getting it done? Or up with the sun, I should say. In fact, today, it's the first day of summertime. How about that? Yay! Round of applause for summer and the longest day of the year for sunlight hours. So we're going to get the most sunlight today out of any other day of the year. The solstice, I believe, was what it's called. So if you got things to do outside, like mow your yard after that, you know, weekend of rain. Oh, I'm sorry. It was yesterday. Whoops. See, I was wrong. It was actually yesterday. That was the official first day of summer and the longest day. Well, today should be pretty long as well. I mean, you know, it only goes down by like a minute or something. So, like, still, it's going to be a... Either way, listen, it's Monday. Give me a break, all right? Hey, good morning. It is the Morning X. Hope you had a wonderful Father's Day weekend. Hope you, if you had a chance to spend it with your dad, I hope you did just that. Hope you had a nice day. If you're a dad out there, I hope that you got everything you wanted, all the ugly ties in the world yesterday. So we're back here today, and, you know, we just love giving tickets away to you, and today's no different. We are actually going to be giving away some Evanescence tickets with Spirit Box, who you just heard, by the way. They're going to be in Tilley Park July 8th at the Credit Union One Amphitheater, and we just happen to have a pair of tickets for you. So just after 7 o'clock this morning, 7:10, I'll give a pair of tickets away to that show. And by the way, we'll give them away all week long. So if you don't win today, don't worry. There's still tomorrow and the next day and the day after that and so on and so on. Our phone number here is 815-874-2104. If you listen to this show, you know that already. So let's get to it. It's Monday, I know, but hey, it's going to be a good week. All right, let's get this week off on the right foot. You got this, all right? Get up, get going. Have a great day. This is The Morning X. Let's do it, 6 a.m. crowd.

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1: That's what people tune in for, Matt. They say, I like rock and roll music.
0: Uh-huh.
1: And I like intense conversations about public affairs.
0: See, well, you have your finger on the pulse of Rockford, you know? If it wasn't for you, I would not know anything that's ever happening here. And so I'd like to have you on and talk about it because, one of these days, though, I need you to come with jokes.
1: Okay, one day I'll tell a joke one day.
0: Sometimes you're in here as a comedian. Other days you're in here as a journalist. And today you're in here as a journalist.
1: Right.
0: And it has to do with grocery stores. You know, where you and I live in the part of Rockford, it's kind of a food desert.
1: There is something for us to taco about, Matt.
0: Oh, man, boo.
1: The brothers behind Olivo Tacos are bringing a new grocery store to our side of town here.
0: Awesome.
1: The former Save-A-Lot on South Alpine Road. It's in the Alpine Village Shopping Center. That closed in 2024. The Zatar brothers, along with a couple extra business partners, they're opening Olivo Supermarket. It's going to be international supermarket, so flavors from all different countries and diverse cultures will be stocked on the shelves when it opens. No opening date yet, but it will be later this summer.
0: Olivo Supermarket.
1: Olivo Supermarket. So now we have Olivo Tacos. We have Olivo Deli. We have Olivo Treats out in Capron. We have Buck Buck Halal Chicken on Harrison Avenue.
0: That's them?
1: That's them too. Yeah, they are just growing their empire. These guys are very entrepreneurial.
0: Yeah, they
1: and
0: are.
1: And now a grocery store coming to our side of town here.
0: Every time I'm driving, I always see that Olivo Brothers Taco truck driving with their pictures on the side.
1: Yeah.
0: And I'm like, I wonder where it's going. You know?
1: they have seven trucks in town. They're also
0: if we
1: have listeners on the app from Dallas, there's an Olivo Taco truck in Dallas. If we have listeners in the Syracuse area on the app, they've got an Olivo Taco
0: truck
1: out there.
0: Have you ever met them?
1: Oh, yeah. I meet them all the time. Yeah, because I've written so many stories about them every time they're opening a new business. So,
0: right.
1: And they're super nice guys. I mean, they always greet you with this really kind energy. They're always very enthusiastic about what they're doing. They're always very concerned about affordability and making sure that the neighborhoods that they serve can afford to buy their product. One of the things that I always talk to them about is still, their tacos are still $3 for $5.
0: Yeah.
1: Everything has gotten more expensive. The only thing that they've done is now they do charge you extra if you want like sour cream. So
0: how dare they?
1: Yeah, so they had to do that. They had to do something because it's crazy that they were still offering those $3 for $5.
0: So this supermarket should be affordable then if it's keeping in line with their beliefs.
1: That's what they say. They said their goal is if you come in and spend $50, you're leaving with multiple bags of groceries, not just one bag like you might normally.
0: When did they give you a timeline as to when it will be open?
1: Just later this summer. When I was in there last week, they were getting all the shelves rearranged. They were working with some of their suppliers on getting the food in. They had the sign inside, but they hadn't placed it on the front of the building yet. So things are moving along. I would be surprised if it's not open by August or maybe the end of July.
0: Tell you what, I bet they serve their tacos in there, but they have a little place for them.
1: They actually have a couple interesting things with their tacos. One, they're going to have the food truck out in front.
0: Perfect.
1: So if you want to just order right off the bat from the food truck. But two, they're going to have Olivo taco kits. So if you want to just buy their seasoned taco meat and then take it home and make it multiple nights or make it for your whole family, you'll be able to do that at the supermarket.
0: Wow, you're right. They are very entrepreneurial.
1: They are entrepreneurial, and they're going all over the country, too. So it's a pretty cool Rockford success story about this little taco truck that has grown into a business empire for these brothers.
0: They're actually going to operate out of the X here, too. 1049 the X / Olivo Tacos is what it's going to be.
1: If they put a truck on hole 9 or whatever that
0: they
1: is
0: should.
1: Out by the golf course, they would do... They would do bonkers
0: numbers.
1: Hey,
0: Olivo numbers. Brothers, why don't you park your truck right here in the X parking lot? Just leave it here, right? That'd be great. Soon, tacos in the X will be one. Thanks, Kevin Haas, for the segment. It was informative and informational, which is the same word. Thanks for coming to by. Find more, I'm guessing, in the rockrivercurrent.com.
1: You got it.
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3: Rockford City Council members will meet tonight to consider creating a new TIF district on the south side that could incentivize industrial development. However, the TIF has been wrapped in controversy because its boundaries include land where a data center has been proposed. But Mayor Tom McNamara has said no TIF incentives will be provided to data center projects. The meeting happens at 5:30 tonight at City Hall. A mobile grocery store run in partnership with City Center Market and Farmers Rising could bring fresh food to underserved areas in Rockford. City Council is considering providing $822,000 to help get the mobile grocery store off the ground over the next 3 years. The proposal is part of the city's policy to address food insecurity in places without convenient access to groceries. A new report shows that the Rockford Park District's three primary sports facilities welcomed more than 1.48 million visits in 2025. Mercy Health Sports Corps 1, Mercy Health Sports Corps 2, and the Sports Factory were all the focus of a Reclaiming First initiative in 2010 to upgrade facilities and draw more sports tourism to the area. The report says those facilities have beat expectations by generating more than $14 million in economic output annually. Reporting for RockRiverCurrent.com, I'm Kevin Haas.
2: All right, thank you very much. 6:34, and today, partly cloudy. There is a chance of rain. Otherwise, we'll see highs in the mid-70s, so pretty decent day out there today. Tonight, into the 50s for a low, and ahead for tomorrow, mostly sunny. A few clouds here and there, and again, temperatures in the upper 70s, low 80s. So, great weather as we are officially now into summer. That is what it is. Now on to sports.
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4: In sports, Wyndham Clark battles and wins the crown in the U.S. Open for 2026 in New York. A grand prize purse of $22,500,000 was divvied up. Clark wins $4.5 million for winning the tournament. Burns, who came in second, gets $2.5 million. And Kim, who rolls in third, gets a $1.5 million payday. Brewers win over the Braves 9-4. The White Sox lose 5-4 to the Tigers in 10 innings. And the Cardinals get by the Royals 12-10. The Cubs and the Blue Jays postponed because of that soaking rain. That makeup date will be on August 6th. Major League Baseball today. The Cubs travel to New York to take on the Mets. The Brewers are in Cincinnati to take on the Reds. The White Sox will host the Guardians on the south side. And the Cardinals are at home against Arizona. That's a look at sports. I'm Steve Summers.
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0: is the Morning X. Steve Summers, back from Father's Day.
1: Yes, and you know what I did while we were getting soaked from Mother Nature?
0: What was that?
1: I watched the U.S. Open. And so did my wife, which was, like, surprising. She actually got into it.
0: Did she?
1: Yeah, she was actually going, oh, and ooh, and on the shots on the TV, not me.
0: Did you watch, like, the whole final round, just, like, the end? I watched the last hole.
1: I watched the first half of the final round, then I watched the last hole.
0: Yeah?
1: And then I saw Wyndham Clark win it all and get a cool $4.5 million payday.
0: Yeah, if you're good at golf, you can make money.
1: But Sam Burns, who comes in second place, oh, he's rejected. He's going to realize he's going to end up in second place. He did not win the U.S. Open. He looks defeated. He got $2.5 million for losing.
0: Yeah, I'll take being defeated all day long for $2.5 million.
1: And then Tom Kim is, I'm just happy to be in third. I get $1.5 million. The payoff for the U.S. Open was like $25 million. Stupid money.
0: You know, anybody can get in that if you're good enough. It's open. That's the whole point of it.
1: Well, we have caddy opportunities is what you're saying, because I can't play golf like that.
0: No, I shoot about 100. If I was at Sandy Hollow here for 18, I'd be over 100 for 18.
1: They wouldn't even hire you to clean the hazards out, the sand traps or anything. So can you imagine? Like, you, come on over here and clean the sand traps when the pros play through.
0: But, like, they gave away, did you see the awards they gave away afterwards, too? Like, the grounds crew got, like, some award for, like, keeping the course clean. Did you see that?
1: See, you could be a winner. Even though you're cleaning up after somebody
0: else. I can do that. Hey, I've raked sand traps before at a golf course. I'm telling you what, working on a golf course is not as fun as it sounds. It's basically they give you a weed whacker and go, okay, see you in 8 hours. Get out there. One day, I had to go and weed whack around every tree on the golf course. And I said that to the guy. I was like, what do you mean every tree? He's like, every tree, you go around it with this weed whacker. And I was like, that's going to take forever. He's like, yep, see you in 8 hours.
1: I had no idea you were actually a grounds crew guy.
0: I've done everything, Steve.
1: Did you drive the mowers around town,
0: no,
1: too?
0: No, they reserve those for the older guys, the guys of veterans who have been at the course for a while.
1: Senior citizens?
0: Yeah, the younger people like I was back then.
1: Walk it with the weed whacker.
0: You got to get the weed whacker. You get a shovel. Hey, go down, take this shovel and go dig a hole. Okay.
1: The ones where the ball goes in? No, not that one.
0: No, not that one. No, there's some flooding and some drainage issues. Go down there and, oh my God, yeah, it's not fun. So,
1: it
0: shout
1: sounds
0: out
1: like,
0: to.
1: Like a summer of shucking corn. You were doing a summer of weed whacking. Or summer of whacking. Let's just put it that way.
0: Yes.
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0: It is Weezer, one of my favorites. Say It Ain't So, 7-Eleven here on The Morning X. All right, it is time to give away some concert tickets, as we do here on this show. Evanescence in Tinley Park with Spirit Box on July 8th. And in order to win these tickets, you have to answer my question.
1: That's the most intelligent question I've ever been asked.
2: Just answer the damn questions.
0: Yes, it's question time. And since this is Evanescence and Spirit Box, kind of a spookier show, let's do some spooky trivia. Yeah, there we go. So, here's how you're going to win these tickets from me this morning. Answer this spooky question. This is a historic house museum right here in Rockford. It's been featured in Ghost Hunters, and it offers monthly paranormal tours. 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It's a historic museum right here in Rockford. It's been featured in Ghost Hunters and offers monthly paranormal tours. What is it? If you know, you're going to see Evanescence and Spirit Box. And speaking of ghosts, this is Ghost in the Shell. It's Velvet Chains on the X. Good luck to you.

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1: Hey, this is Chris Owen.
0: Hey, Chris. Going good this morning. Well, it might be going good for you if you can answer my question. All right. For Evanescence tickets, this historic house museum right here in Rockford has been featured on Ghost Hunters and offers monthly paranormal tours. What is it?
1: The only thing that comes to mind is the Tinker Swiss Cottage.
0: That is the Tinker Swiss Cottage. You are correct, and you are going to see Evanescence. Congratulations.
1: Hey, I appreciate it, man. Good morning, Matt. How you doing?
0: I'm good. I appreciate you listening out there. Yeah, congratulations to Chris. We got more tickets coming your way all week here on The Morning X because we just like hooking you up with things. And yeah, if you get a chance, go to the Tinker Swiss Cottage. It's super haunted and super cool. More Evanescence tickets for you tomorrow right here on The Morning X.
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3: Rockford City Council members will meet tonight to consider creating a new TIF district on the south side that could incentivize industrial development. However, the TIF has been wrapped in controversy because its boundaries include land where a data center has been proposed. But Mayor Tom McNamara has said no TIF incentives will be provided to data center projects. The meeting happens at 5:30 tonight at City Hall. A mobile grocery store run in partnership with City Center Market and Farmers Rising could bring fresh food to underserved areas in Rockford. City Council is considering providing $822,000 to help get the mobile grocery store off the ground over the next 3 years. The proposal is part of the city's policy to address food insecurity in places without convenient access to groceries. A new report shows that the Rockford Park District's three primary sports facilities welcomed more than 1.48 million visits in 2025. Mercy Health Sports Corps 1, Mercy Health Sports Corps 2, and the Sports Factory were all the focus of a Reclaiming First initiative in 2010 to upgrade facilities and draw more sports tourism to the area. The report says those facilities have beat expectations by generating more than $14 million in economic output annually. Reporting for RockRiverCurrent.com, I'm Kevin Haas.
2: All right, thank you very much, Kevin. It is 7:33, and today, not too shabby out there, as we're going to see some temperatures in the upper 70s for the day. Tonight, into the mid-50s for a low ahead for tomorrow. Some sunshine and highs again in the upper 70s. That's where we're going to stay for most of the week. So, week's looking pretty good here. In the state line, 59 right now is what it is.
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4: In sports, Wyndham Clark battles and wins the crown in the U.S. Open for 2026 in New York. The grand prize purse of $22,500,000 was divvied up. Clark wins $4.5 million for winning the tournament. Burns, who came in second, gets $2.5 million. And Kim, who rolls in third, gets a $1.5 million payday. Brewers win over the Braves 9-4. The White Sox lose 5-4 to the Tigers in 10 innings. And the Cardinals get by the Royals 12-10. The Cubs and the Blue Jays postponed because of that soaking rain. That makeup date will be on August 6th. Major League Baseball today. The Cubs travel to New York to take on the Mets. The Brewers are in Cincinnati to take on the Reds. The White Sox will host the Guardians on the South Side. And the Cardinals are at home against Arizona. That's a look at sports. I'm Steve Summers.
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at Riot Fest last year. Had the privilege to see them. They were completely awesome. This year, Riot Fest is going to be amazing. Tool, Pierce the Veil, Rise Against, Social D,

it was you and I won these tickets, I would go all 3 days. But we have 3 day passes to Riot Fest in September, Douglas Park in Chicago. It's like an hour and 15 minutes away. A great music festival to end the summer, and you can be there. Hit up thexrockford.com for more. Gonna get you some facts you might not have been aware of for a Monday coming up next on the X. Tell me the-

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1: I didn't know I could actually have fun in the morning.
2: Can't wake up without it
0: on the Morning X.

0: I was not aware of that.
1: Making you aware of things you weren't aware of before. Chelsea Meyer, were you aware that the White House employs 3 calligraphers? Do you know what calligraphy is?
2: Yeah, that's like people who specialize in like writing.
1: Yeah, well, like fancy writing. With the loops and the things in the letters. I don't know. Anyway, they have a chief calligrapher and 2 deputies. And the chief calligrapher, Leanne Clark, makes $109,000 a year.
2: Can you imagine your entire life, right? Like, you go throughout elementary, middle, and high school, and everyone's like, oh my gosh, you write the best. Can you do this for me? And then you make a whole career out of it.
1: Who would have thought, like, I bet when she was going to school, it's like, you're majoring in what? Calligraphy? Good luck getting a job in that. And then it turns out now she, you know, is at the White House. How about it?
0: I was not aware of that.
1: Were you aware that 42 buildings in Manhattan have their own zip code? Wow, I was not aware of that.
2: What?
1: You ever been to New York before?
2: I have not. I've always wanted to go. It's a bucket list.
1: It's huge. It's like 17 miles of super tall buildings, so I can buy it.
2: You lived there, right?
1: I sure did for 8 months. And then I ran out of money and patience and time, and I basically was like, Mom, can I come home?
2: Did your building have its own zip code?
1: I don't know. I'm not sure where I was living. It was more of a house. It was an illegal apartment in this family's basement is where I lived. I don't think it was legal.
2: Well, just to put it in perspective for you, if those buildings have zip codes, that means that there is enough people to live in those buildings to harbor zip codes.
1: That's what that means, yes. Well, I mean, yeah, there's a lot of buildings in New York City, so...
0: I was not aware of that.
1: And finally, did you know and were you aware that the animators doing Aladdin based their movements off his pants from MC Hammer's pants? I was going to say, Aladdin's pants kind of look like MC Hammer pants.
2: They actually, now that you said that,
1: try watching
2: it
1: again.
2: I can't unsee it.
1: Try watching it again and then be like, those are MC Hammer pants.
2: I pity the fool.
1: Nope, that's not even. Oh. That's Mr. T. MC Hammer and Mr. T, while they do come from the same time period, are 2 different people. And that's, if you weren't aware of those things,
2: I'm going to see myself out.
1: Mm-hmm.
0: I was not aware of that.
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0: Wake up. That is Slipknot 104.9. It is the Morning X just after 8 o'clock. Say hello to Adrian. Good morning.
1: Good morning.
0: Hey, hold on. It would help if I turned your microphone on.
2: Hey, good morning.
0: Ah, I can hear you now. Well, I'm glad you're here because it's Mondays for griping, you know?
2: It's a good day for griping.
0: It's a good day for gripes. You know, I went to Old Settlers Days.
2: Oh.
0: Yes. On, I believe it was Friday. And I'm not the biggest country fan, but I did want to see Ashley McBride just, you know, for a few songs. She's cool, you know?
2: How was she?
0: I didn't see her. That's my gripe.
2: What?
0: That's my gripe because I went and the people I was with were like, we don't want to stay till she goes on. I was like, you don't want to stay? So we basically went up there and walked around the fair and then came home. Didn't even stay for the music. I was like, come on, we got to stay for at least one song.
2: What?
0: Right?
2: That's insane.
0: I basically drove up there to eat a corn dog and then drove home.
2: That's bad friend vibes there.
0: I know. You got to stay for the music, right? I thought we were going
2: at
0: for the music.
2: At least stay for a little bit.
0: Just
2: you
0: a
2: don't
0: little
2: have to
0: bit.
2: Stay, you don't have to stay for the whole thing, but you have to, like, what?
0: And when you're with people and you're in the same car, you can't leave. Like, you have to do what the group says. You can't be like, all right, let's just stay. Like,
2: who drove?
0: I did not drive.
2: Oh.
0: Yeah.
2: That's mistake number one.
0: Mistake number one, right? So I went all the way up there expecting to see music, and then I did not see any music. I just basically ate the food and came home.
2: Well, if it makes you feel any better, I went on Friday or on Saturday, and I didn't stay for the whole performance. I kind of overdid it on Saturday, but
0: did you?
2: Yeah, a lot.
0: Yeah, well, you get those drink tickets, and then all of a sudden, it's just
2: I started before I went to OSD.
0: Oh,
2: though I had
0: okay.
2: another event before that where I also got cocktails were included, so.
0: Well, so at least you enjoyed your Saturday.
2: I did. And I got to see, I am not the biggest country person either, but I watched Lauren Elena
0: did
2: do
0: you?
2: The American Idol thing. And like, so it was kind of cool to see that kind of full circle.
0: You know, before I was in rock radio, I used to be a country music radio DJ.
2: Shut up.
0: I did. Yeah.
2: Oh, my gosh.
0: Back in the late 2000s, early 2000-ish era. So
2: that doesn't seem fitting for you.
0: It doesn't. I don't know any of the artists today. Like, I just, you look at the lineup, you're like, I don't know any of these people.
2: Well, I mean, I didn't know anybody at OSD. Like, Ashley McBride's name is familiar to me, but I don't
0: it
2: know
0: was
2: that
0: familiar
2: I wouldn't
0: to
2: know
0: me,
2: anything.
0: You know, but I mean, I forgot to. Do you ever go on those rides too? Like,
2: no.
0: At the carnival or whatever?
2: No.
0: You don't go on the ones that go around in circles and all that other
2: no.
0: crap. Yeah, I wouldn't either. I can't. They're just like, I'm at the age now where a nice bench. I want to sit
2: yes,
0: on a bench.
2: I'm too old for that crap, Matt. And I'm younger than you.
0: I get sick, though. Rides that go around in circles, I get motion sickness, so I can't go on them anyway. But there's like ones that like spin around and the swingy things that like it like raises up and then swings around. And who on earth would go on that thing?
2: Crazy people.
0: Crazy people, that's right. Anyway, coming up here. Thanks for letting me get that off my chest. We're going to gripe. Well, not gripe. We're going to talk about snacking habits.
2: Ooh.
0: Yeah. Confessions.

0: Bad Omens, a band I would like to go see here on 104.9 The X.
1: I'd see them.
0: Would you see Bad Omens?
1: Mm-hmm. Yeah. Heck yeah.
0: They feel like a cool Riot Fest band one day.
1: Yeah, maybe.
0: I think so. By the way,
1: we hold a lot of cards for Riot Fest.
0: By the way, 3-day VIP passes up for grabs on our website. So for that. Anyway, Adrian, do you consider yourselves a snacker? Are you a snacker?
1: Yes.
0: Well, like most Americans, yes, you're in the majority. Here's some snacking confessions, and I want to see, and this comes from a survey of over 5,000 Americans. That was, I don't know who does these surveys. This is from the New York Post, though.
1: Oh, okay.
0: Okay, so let's see if you are in the majority. All right. 50% of people have no shame in eating an entire bag of chips in one sitting.
1: I don't typically do that.
0: I do. Pringles.
1: Pringles is not a bag of chips, but yes.
0: Well, is it the equivalent of a bag of chips?
1: Probably. At this point, yes.
0: So I do feel guilty when you sit there and eat the bag of chips and you're like, oh my God, I've almost eaten this whole thing. It's just me.
1: Yeah, but and then at a certain point, you're like, well, I'm past the point of no return. Might as well finish
0: it. You got to make that decision. Should I keep going or just stop and be okay with myself or just go for it and just be...
1: Just do it.
0: Just do it. Just be shameful. All right. Have you gone entire days without a real meal, just eating snacks?
1: Yes.
0: How many days?
1: Just one.
0: Just one day?
1: Typically, like, one of my weekend days is, like, nothing but snacking. Because I don't want to cook.
0: Like, yesterday, I just snacked all day. Like, chips and, like, little...
1: I had a real meal yesterday. I went to breakfast, but I snacked most of yesterday. I did not have really a real meal after breakfast.
0: All right. Have you ever lied about what you're snacking on so people don't judge you?
1: No, I don't care. Judge me.
0: You have good snacks at your house, by the way.
1: I do have good snacks.
0: It says here on the average, people snack 4 times a day. Are you a 4 times a day snacker? What does that even mean? I mean, I thought you just kind of grab whatever. Whenever.
1: Are they including, like, so is that in between meals or they're just snacking 4 times a day?
0: See, it does
1: so
0: not,
1: I have questions.
0: It does not say.
1: About this.
0: Like, maybe some cookies, some potato chips, some, I don't know, Lunchables.
1: I typically...
0: Is that a snack?
1: I think that's technically supposed to be a meal, isn't it?
0: Is it? I don't know. Is it acceptable to eat Lunchables as an adult? Because I do sometimes.
1: Yes, I also do.
0: Yeah.
1: I still eat SpaghettiOs as an adult.
0: Do you?
1: Yes. Yeah. I don't know why they're one of my favorite things.
0: SpaghettiOs is a meal. It's not really a snack.
1: Correct.
0: It comes in a can. That's a meal.
1: Is that the definition of a meal?
0: Yeah, snacks come in a bag.
1: You're going to open a whole can of worms
0: Or a stick, you know, of some sort.
1: Snack sticks.
0: All right. They should make snack sticks of just whatever. Right.
1: They,
0: anyway.
1: They do, Matt. They're called snack sticks.
0: Oh, good. All right. Do you have a secret snack stash hidden somewhere in your house?
1: Yeah, and my office.
0: I know you do. I know where it is. It's not hidden, though. I know where it is in your office.
1: Behind That's
0: that,
1: true.
0: Behind that
1: because
0: curtain.
1: You've been allowed access to that.
0: You have that behind that little...
1: No, don't tell everybody where it's at.
0: It's too late. What about your house? Do you hide snacks so Billy can't find them?
1: Yes, I do. I have to hide my chocolate.
0: Do you?
1: And last night, he's like, do we have any chocolate? I was like, oh, I don't know.
0: Oh. I know Chelsea hides chocolate around the house. What are some good hiding spots? Like under the couch? Under the couch is a good spot.
1: No, I hide them in drawers that he doesn't pay attention to.
0: Oh, secret snack drawers.
1: Yeah.
0: Behind things. Yeah. So there's always snacks somewhere. Stashed in the house somewhere.
1: True.
0: Me, I live alone, so I don't have to.
1: No.
0: But, you know.
1: I also will hide things when company's coming, too, if I don't want people getting a certain thing.
0: All right. Well, now I know that there's always hidden snacks stashed somewhere around your house when I come over there.
1: Bring it on.
0: And in your office, too. I mean, hey, everybody, there's snacks in Adrian's office. They're in a secret compartment behind a curtain she has, just so you know.
1: Pay no attention
0: if you're
1: to the
0: listening.
1: Man behind the curtain.
0: If anybody in the building here is listening, that's where she keeps them.
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3: Rockford City Council members will meet tonight to consider creating a new TIF district on the south side that could incentivize industrial development. However, the TIF has been wrapped in controversy because its boundaries include land where a data center has been proposed. But Mayor Tom McNamara has said no TIF incentives will be provided to data center projects. The meeting happens at 5:30 tonight at City Hall. A mobile grocery store run in partnership with City Center Market and Farmers Rising could bring fresh food to underserved areas in Rockford. City Council is considering providing $822,000 to help get the mobile grocery store off the ground over the next 3 years. The proposal is part of the city's policy to address food insecurity in places without convenient access to groceries. A new report shows that the Rockford Park District's three primary sports facilities welcomed more than 1.48 million visits in 2025. Mercy Health Sports Corps 1, Mercy Health Sports Corps 2, and the Sports Factory were all the focus of a Reclaiming First initiative in 2010 to upgrade facilities and draw more sports tourism to the area. The report says those facilities have beat expectations by generating more than $14 million in economic output annually. Reporting for RockRiverCurrent.com, I'm Kevin Haas.
2: Thank you very much, Kevin. 8:37, and today we've got temperatures in the upper 70s for the day. Not too bad. Tonight into the 50s, and then ahead for tomorrow, again, highs in the upper 70s, low 80s. Summertime is here, and the weather's looking pretty good. Right now, 61 is what it is here in Rockford.
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4: In sports, Wyndham Clark battles and wins the crown in the U.S. Open for 2026 in New York. The grand prize purse of $22,500,000 was divvied up. Clark wins $4.5 million for winning the tournament. Burns, who came in second, gets $2.5 million. And Kim, who rolls in third, gets a $1.5 million payday. Brewers win over the Braves 9-4. The White Sox lose 5-4 to the Tigers in 10 innings. And the Cardinals get by the Royals 12-10. The Cubs and the Blue Jays postponed because of that soaking rain. That makeup date will be on August 6th. Major League Baseball today. The Cubs travel to New York to take on the Mets. The Brewers are in Cincinnati to take on the Reds. The White Sox will host the Guardians on the South Side. And the Cardinals are at home against Arizona. That's a look at sports. I'm Steve Summers.
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ESPN did a feature about the haunted Maddox Theater at Rockford University yesterday, and we'll get Kevin Haas in here to talk about that and more, because he's kind of well-versed in that area. That is up next on The X.

0: with Matt.
1: Everything's perfectly all right now. We're fine. We're all fine here now. Thank you. How are you?
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0: Yes, and we're back on a Monday.
1: Matt, do you believe in ghosts?
0: You know what? I didn't until I worked here because there's one in the building.
1: Okay. Do you believe in ESP?
0: Is that where you can read minds?
1: Right.
0: Yes, I do.
1: Do you believe in ESPN?
0: Of course.
1: Well, I've got a funny tie for you here, Matt, because ESPN and ghosts are connected to Rockford.
0: Really?
1: Chris Fowler had a documentary air Sunday on Father's Day about the search into the background of his father Knox's history. And any student from Rockford University, especially if they're involved in theater, knows the story of Knox Fowler haunting the Maddox Theater at Rockford University. They say he sits in the seats and they'll come down just out of the blue. They see shadows. They hear whispers. So he's been a ghost story at Rockford University for years. And Chris Fowler from ESPN just recently came in to film part of his documentary there as he tried to learn his father's story.
0: How long has he been haunting the place?
1: So he died in 1979, and he had left Rockford University by that time, but he had helped sort of design and create the theater for what it is now. So the story goes that he was so passionate about that theater that he decided to spend part of the afterlife in it.
0: Eternity?
1: Yeah.
0: Where it is?
1: Yeah.
0: Okay. Have you been? I've never been.
1: I've been in there many times. I've never seen a ghost or felt anything spooky, but most of the time I'm there when it's full of people. So,
0: but if you're there alone.
1: Right. People who have been there alone, they will tell you the stories of seeing a chair just go down, and it's always one of the same chairs that they call Knox's chairs.
0: Like he's sitting in it?
1: Right.
0: Okay. See, that would freak me out.
1: And they say when they leave, like the last person to leave the theater always says, "Goodnight, Knox." And that's supposed to be sort of a superstition of, if you don't say that, you know, something might move when you get back the next day and you won't be able to find it. So you got to say goodnight, Knox, before you leave.
0: Well, great local tie-in, Kevin Heise.
1: And if people want to read more about it, I did write a story about the history at rockrivercurrent.com.
0: Kevin Heise will one day haunt the Rock River Current somehow. It's online edition.
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Just past 9 o'clock here on the Morning X. I'm Matt. I appreciate you out there, wherever you're listening at today. Just a reminder, we are giving away concert tickets this week to Evanescence and Spirit Box. We'll give away more tomorrow here on the Morning X. We're going to do that about 8:10 or so tomorrow, so be listening for those. You can also win stuff on our website, too, like three-day VIP passes to Riot Fest. That's on there for you, plus other concert information as well for all the concerts you need to know. We are like your main spot for concerts and information and ticket giveaways and more. And stay tuned because July is coming. And we got some fun stuff planned for July as far as ticket giveaways go. So it's all right here on the Morning X. And speaking of July, 4th of July is soon. We'll talk about what's going on the 4th. How you can be a part of it all here coming up. This is 3 Days Grace. Don't Want to Go Home Tonight. New stuff on the X.

0: It is the Morning X. If you can believe it, the 4th of July is next Saturday. That is wild. And Sky Concert 2026 is going on downtown Rockford. Now, it's going to be off the Jefferson Street Bridge again this year. And Ted, the head of the fireworks committee, is promising just an amazing show. 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Everything starts at 7 in the morning with a really cool kind of a 5K going on. And then there is all sorts of stuff happening throughout the day leading up to the parade, which steps off about 4:30. And then City Market will be happening down there, people hanging out. And then, of course, the fireworks as soon as the sun goes down, around 9:30 or so. You can actually listen to the fireworks on our sister station, B103. They'll have the music along with the fireworks as soon as they start. So if you just tune on over to that. But it's America's 250th birthday, and Rockford's going big this year. It's Sky Concert 2026. It's next Saturday. It's a whole day's worth of activities. 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

Coming up, it's your Real Rock Report before we wrap up the show. All sorts of good stuff in there, including Sleep Theory doing a cover of a boy band song that they've put out. We'll tell you all about it here 15 minutes from now on The X. Right now, this is The Warning. It's Kerosene.

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1: As we wrap up the show, we take a look at what's happening out there in the rock world. Beartooth has shared another track from Pure Ecstasy, which is due out on August 28th. You can check out Bull Blank on YouTube. Can't say the whole word. Eddie Vedder used the grand opening of the President Obama Center in Chicago this past Thursday afternoon to debut a new song. The track is called Better Believe, and Vedder wrote and performed the song with a number of teenage students from a Chicago organization called Guitars Over Guns. A studio version of the track was released to streaming services right after the performance, with proceeds going to Guitars Over Guns. You can find that on YouTube. And Sleep Theory regularly covers NSYNC's Bye Bye Bye at their shows, and now the band has officially recorded studio version of the track and released it in a black and white clip that features some dancing. Fortunately, the dancing is handled by a couple of professionals and not the band themselves. You can find their cover of Bye Bye Bye on YouTube. That's your Real Rock Report. That is the show. Appreciate everybody out there listening today, wherever you were. Thank you. I couldn't do it without you. I mean it. Tomorrow we'll be back again, and we'll have more Evanescence tickets and Spirit Box. They got a show in Tinley Park in July, and we would love to get you there. So be listening tomorrow morning on this show for your chance to win. Plus, I believe my good buddy J-Ho from the Weekend Super Show is going to stop by and co-host with me tomorrow. So always fun when J-Ho swings by. I've said it out loud. Now he has to come in. No backing out. We got Heffin after 10 o'clock today. Lou is coming back, too, with commercial-free drive home, Wook Fork, as you know it's called. Have a great day, everybody. Get through Monday. Be awesome. We'll see you tomorrow.
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What if I actually talk like that all the time? If that was my dumb DJ voice? Yes, that is Eva Under Fire. New track there called Villainous. Maria Brink of the band In This Moment also on that song vocally. They're going to be opening up for Five Finger Death Punch on August 19th in Tinley Park. Credit Union 1 Amp.

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Temple of the Dog, 104.9 The X. I'm Hef. They're cutting off the beer. Yeah, they're cutting off the beer for a very specific reason, for events in this major European country. It's an odd story, but it makes sense. I'll get to it in a little bit. We'll do some Godsmack. We'll do some Foo Fighters. Right now, new stuff from Five Finger Death Punch. It's The X.

Foo Fighters, 104.9 The X. I'm Hef. They're playing Soldier Field August 8th. So in France, they're having a heat wave that is so serious, they're not letting people have booze at major street festivals and events. Like big street festivals where there's going to be big crowds. They have medics there because of the heat. They only want the medics to take care of people that may be overheated, not people that have been drinking too much. So they're cutting off the booze. And obviously this is kind of controversial, but still I'm like, I get it though. I get it. Be safe out there. Stay hydrated. You know, maybe do it indoors too. Yeah, we're doing that. We're staying hydrated with beer. With beer. Yes, 104 beers of summer. Matt from the Morning X and Lou from the Afternoons here in the X. They're drinking 104 beers, and you can follow their journey at our website. 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Here's a band out of Europe. This is Tiger Cub, Falling.

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Metallica Unforgiven 2. Yes, this time even less forgiven than the previous Unforgiven. 104.9 The Axe. Half got to see a great show with Jacob Knoll, Jacob's Castle, his side project away from Sublime. Yes, he is the son of Bradley Knoll, the original singer of Sublime, and he recorded an incredible album with them, with his uncles, as he refers to them, and it is very, very good. This is their second number one rock song this year. This is new from Sublime. This is Until the Sun Explodes. Love the vibes on this. It's The Axe.

0: 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That sounds like a blast. The X's 104 Beers of Summer is back. Starting Memorial Day weekend, Matt and Lou will see who can drink 104 beers first. I'm sure we really had to twist their arms to do this again.
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0: Anyway, we'll cap it all off with the grand finale going down on Saturday, August 29th at Garrett's Restaurant and Bar on North Bell School Road. 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

Dead Sugar, Inland the Prey. Yes, there's a subtitle within the title. 104.9 The X, I'm half stupid people being stupid, most likely in Florida. How stupid were they? You'll find out two songs after this. It's White Zombie. It's The X.

1049 The X, I'm Half. If you listen, I usually talk about bad behavior from Florida. But what if I talk about badass behavior potentially coming to Florida? Yeah, let me explain. The Scottish. Scottish soccer fans have been deeply entertaining to follow in Boston, Massachusetts, where they've literally forced the changing of public drinking laws. They've drank so much beer that several bars didn't have any more beer. They drank all the beer. They put traffic cones on top of statues. They've been very entertaining. But now the Scottish national soccer team is going to play their next game in Miami. And I'm excited to see what happens. Florida plus these people. Oh boy. Let's see what happens here. This is like the peanut butter and chocolate of bad behavior stories coming together. Let's hopefully we get some of these in the next few days. World Cup soccer. The best part is the fans in the stands, everybody. It's the X. New stuff now from Evanescence. This is Who Will You Follow?

0: take control of what you hear on 104.9 The X with Hit It or Quit It. 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

Red Hot Chili Peppers, 104.9 The X, I'm half. Ooh, this is contentious. Yeah, it's 90s proof at noon. Yeah, an hour of nothing but 90s rock. And this is quietly one of the biggest feuds between two different bands. The Chili Peppers right there. At one point had Faith No More open up for them on a tour. Anthony Kiedis reportedly thought that Mike Patton was stealing his vibe. And they've had a back and forth throughout the years, but thankfully it's not something I hear about anymore, and I don't want to, because all I want to hear about is Faith No More going on tour next year. Yes, it is happening. Are they going to be near us? I don't know, but it is officially happening in 2027. Faith No More, it's 90s proof at noon. This is Falling to Pieces off the Real Thing album.

0: Tonic, yes, Tonic on 90s Proof at Noon, a song from 1996, the same year that Atlanta hosted the Olympic Games. Scientists cloned a sheep called Dolly, and everyone was doing this weird dance called the Macarena. Yeah, remember the Macarena? I think it's that dance, the one your aunt did at a wedding.
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1: Yeah, Power Man 5000, Spider, the singer of the band, is the brother of Rob Zombie. So, of course, he also has a band that's about cool sci-fi stuff. Why not? Yeah. Here's a band that I think has relation to a delicious candy, Lemonheads with Mrs. Robinson. It's 90s proof at noon, an hour of nothing but 90s rock.

Soup Dragons on 90s Proof at Noon, an hour of nothing but 90s rock and nostalgia. Yeah, two songs from now, we'll go back to the summer of 1998. Everything big that happened that summer, we'll talk about it. Right now, let's keep it within the decade. Green Day off the Dookie album. I get to say Dookie.

0: COC, that is Corrosion of Conformity, one of the best rock bands out of the South in the 90s. An hour of nothing but 90s rock. We now go back to the summer of 1998. Yeah, I was just graduating grade school. That summer also had Armageddon, Saving Private Ryan in movie theaters, the Mark McGwire, Sammy Sosa home run chase between the Cardinals and the Cubs, and a lot of scandal in politics. Yeah, a lot of stuff going on. Oh, The X-Files was out then. That was a good TV show. We also got There's Something About Mary. There's Something About Mary, I think, was the first R-rated movie I saw at a theater. And I didn't tell my parents what movie I saw that day. I tried to tell them I went and saw Mulan. Yeah, I went and saw the Disney animated movie Mulan. No, we went and saw There's Something About Mary. Sorry, Mom. Here's Kid Rock. It's 90s Proof at Noon on the X.
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New stuff there from Beartooth. That track is called Free. That is free off their new album coming out called Pure Ecstasy. We will do music from the Pretty Reckless if you want more new stuff from them. I think one of the best songs I've heard this year, that is Minutes Away. But right now, Marilyn Manson. Marilyn Manson playing the Credit Union One Amphitheater with Rob Zombie September 5th. 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
9: 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Mercy Health Sports Corps 1, 2, and the Sports Factory in downtown Rockford were all the focus of the Reclaiming First initiative in 2010 to upgrade facilities and draw more sports tourism to the area. The report says those facilities have beat their expectations by generating more than $14 million annually in economic output. Kevin Haas reporting.
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0: Hello, it is me, Edward Vett of Seattle Pacific Northwest rock band Pearl.
1: You're in Pearl Jam, we're aware. I will cut you off every time you interrupt me.
0: Why can't I just come on the air and talk about the Cubbies?
1: Yes, we're aware. Eddie Vedder, big Chicago Cubs fan. Eddie, how do you feel about the Cubs?
0: They could be doing better than they are currently.
1: Yes, they could be doing better than they are currently. They lost one to the Blue Jays yesterday. They're now third in their division. Meanwhile, the White Sox, they dropped one to the Tigers, though, and that's going to pop them out of the first spot in the AL Central. They're two games behind. The Brewers beat the Atlanta Braves. That's pretty cool. They're still in that top spot. Yeah, firmly, like five games ahead of the Cardinals in the NL Central. So, sorry to tell you about that, Eddie.
0: No, why'd you have to bring that up? I enjoy Milwaukee, but I don't like the Brewers. I like the beer.
1: We all like the beer, Eddie. We all like the beer. It's 104.9 The X. New stuff now from Billy Morrison with Sully Erna. We'll also do some Tool coming up as well. It's 104.9 The X.

New stuff now from 3 Days Grace. This is I Don't Want to Go Home Tonight. Music video for this is pretty cool. They filmed it in their hometown with a big old bonfire around it. I know, ironic. People saying, yeah, you don't want to go home, but then you filmed it in your hometown. Every comment is like that. Every comment. It's not exactly about that. They still want to go to their hometown. Maybe they just want to stay out a little bit late when they go to their hometown. What? Now you've confused me. New stuff now from 3 Days Grace. I cannot read the comments all the time. It's

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1: Beartooth has shared another track from Pure Ecstasy, which is due out on August 28th. You can check out Bull Blank on YouTube. Can't say the whole word. Eddie Vedder used the grand opening of the President Obama Center in Chicago this past Thursday afternoon to debut a new song. The track is called Better Believe, and Vedder wrote and performed the song with a number of teenage students from a Chicago organization called Guitars Over Guns. A studio version of the track was released to streaming services right after the performance, with proceeds going to Guitars Over Guns. You can find that on YouTube. And Sleep Theory regularly covers NSYNC's Bye Bye Bye at their shows, and now the band has officially recorded studio version of the track and released it in a black and white clip that features some dancing. Fortunately, the dancing is handled by a couple of professionals and not the band themselves. You can find their cover of Bye Bye Bye on YouTube.
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2: Yeah, right.

That is Ryan Purd. Sour. Saw him live on Friday. Dude's voice is just as impressive live, and he is a hell of a guitar player. What's up? It's Lou on 104.9 The X. Hope you got everything you wanted for Father's Day. Hope Father's Day was remembered for you. I feel like Father's Day is the one that just kind of gets tossed away. It's like Arbor Day. You don't really know when it is, but you know, oh, I probably should have done something for that. Oh, well. Hey, whatever. We're dads. I think we're all okay with it at this point, right?

0: Two people, one summer, and 104 beers. That sounds like a blast. The X's 104 Beers of Summer is back. Starting Memorial Day weekend, Matt and Lou will see who can drink 104 beers first. I'm sure we really had to twist their arms to do this again.
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0: Anyway, we'll cap it all off with the grand finale going down on Saturday, August 29th at Garrett's Restaurant and Bar on North Bell School Road. Who will be crowned this year's champion? 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

daily lineups for Riot Fest are out. 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Go, a couple of clicks, you can be getting hooked up. Social D, a part of Riot Fest on the Saturday lineup, along with Tool. It's going to be an amazing 3 days in September in Douglas Park down in Chicago.

0: Metallica. They will have the reissue of Reload out this Friday. You can still do the pre-order over at Metallica's website. Hit their store if you want to get in on that. The deluxe version of this reissue of Reload, I mean, the thing is loaded up. 3 live LPs, 15 CDs, tons more packed in there. It's also $275. If you're really into Metallica, yeah, probably worth it. But there are definitely some cheaper options floating up there for you. Digital, all kinds of stuff that are just going to be a little bit easier on your pocket. It's Ice Nine Kills, Twisting the Knife on the X.
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1: 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Yeah, we thought about calling it Red, White, and Booyah. 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

See You in Hell. That is Papa Roach from the second season of Devil May Cry on Netflix. You can check that series out now. It's Lou on the X. Dave Grohl, he has the day off when his daughter is playing at Riot Fest in Chicago. Violet Grohl, a part of the Friday lineup for Riot Fest. Dad just happens to be off that day and the day after. I'm just saying maybe he stops by to check in and see how his kid's doing at Riot Fest.

I can't believe we're just over a week away from the 4th of July. It's Lou on the X. It's going to be epic, though, this year. Sky Concert going off from Jefferson Street Bridge again. It will be massive. America's 250th birthday. You know they're going to go all out. Now, if you want to help out, because the fireworks, they're not put on by the city or the county or state or anything like that. This is a privately funded thing. If you want to drop a couple of bucks and even a dollar, it goes a long way. You can get that link at thexrockford.com for Sky Concert 2026, presented by Buffalo Contracting and Rockford Community Bank. 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It's just over a week away. The 4th of July is almost here. That makes me feel like summer's almost over.

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7: An industrial park developer who has brought several major companies to the Rockford area says his latest project could bring hundreds of jobs to Rockford's southern edge near the county line. Venture One Real Estate is asking the city to rezone land along Edson Road near Gensler Gardens from agricultural to industrial use for a roughly 166-acre business park. If the switch is approved, they'll work to recruit companies that would benefit from the rail, highway, and airport access. Venture One expects distribution centers or other similar industrial uses. Some of its other developments have included operations by Amazon, FedEx, Burner Foods, Pepsi, and Danfoss, among others. Kevin Haas reporting.
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Some Black Veil Brides on the X. It's Lou. 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It's Cade, but it's spelled with a V instead of an A. He does that thing. Don't judge him based on that. Check out the song, though, Damage. I think it's a badass song. 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

Death Wish from Royal Lynn as we're getting ready for Walk Fork at 5 on a miserable but beautiful outside Monday. 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I need your name and the song. 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It's on the way on the X. Shame.

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2: Beartooth has shared another track from Pure Ecstasy, which is due out on August 28th. You can check out Bull Blank on YouTube. Can't say the whole word. Eddie Vedder used the grand opening of the President Obama Center in Chicago this past Thursday afternoon to debut a new song. The track is called Better Believe, and Vedder wrote and performed the song with a number of teenage students from a Chicago organization called Guitars Over Guns. A studio version of the track was released to streaming services right after the performance, with proceeds going to Guitars Over Guns. You can find that on YouTube. And Sleep Theory regularly covers NSYNC's Bye Bye Bye at their shows, and now the band has officially recorded studio version of the track and released it in a black and white clip that features some dancing. Fortunately, the dancing is handled by a couple of professionals and not the band themselves. You can find their cover of Bye Bye Bye on YouTube.
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0: 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These guys have amazing relationships. They can get the job done for you. And you got some questionable credit. 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We've all been there. They know.

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At least that's what she's saying on text. 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

0: 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That sounds like a blast. 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Starting Memorial Day weekend, Matt and Lou will see who can drink 104 beers first. I'm sure we really had to twist their arms to do this again.
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Hit it or quit it this week. We have a song from Cade, even though he spells it with a V instead of an A. Does that thing still. 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
1: 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Yeah, we thought about calling it Red, White, and Booyah. 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

0: Pearl Jam still keeping that new drummer a secret. Apparently, they've got it all lined up, and we're not going to know until they play Ohana Fest in September. I'm impressed they've kept the secret this long, to be honest with you. 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